0: Senator, welcome to our microphone.
1: Is there anything of yours that we could keep as a memento of this visit?
0: Take California.

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I don't know pain the way that you know it now. Just hear me out. Born as a boy, I'm taught to not feel so. I only found a

And now we ask you to please remain standing if you're able for the playing of the National Anthem of Cabo Verde.

FIFA World Cup 2026, Lay's is celebrating fans with the ultimate match day experience. Introducing Lay's